Paintsville, Prestonsburg. Let's get a little bit louder. East Kentucky's hit music. Come on, turn it up now. 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
1: To promote the latest season of House of the Dragon, HBO Max flew a dragon over London.
2: This is too much.
1: This is absurd. I wish I could describe this photo better, but it's a dragon. They built a giant drone, essentially.
2: Right.
1: Remote-controlled dragon that it's got a massive wingspan. And it's just pictures of it flying by, like, Big Ben and across, like, the Tower Bridge. And
2: my issue with this is, had I not known that this was a stunt for an HBO show and a dragon, it looks pretty real.
1: Well, I imagine going to London for the first time.
2: Right, you just look up and be like,
1: Mama, there are dragons. They're real.
2: Wait. So in the scenario where you're going to London for the first time, you also have an English accent built in?
1: I'm a British boy.
2: Okay. All right,
1: I've always got a British boy inside me.
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12: K94.7 Tonight, showers likely with some thunderstorms. Humid lows in the upper 60s. Saturday, showers and thunderstorms throughout the morning and afternoon. Humid with highs in the lower 80s. Then Saturday night, those showers will continue with the thunderstorms. Humid lows in the upper 60s.

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1: It's Friday on XYZ with Eric Zachary. We're preparing for the Pride Parade. We're DJing in it. And if you're asking, are they DJs? No, I mean, I did in my past, but like not actively. It's not a thing that we offer, but Audrey apparently offers it to people in bars for us on our behalf.
2: Well, I just know that you like to get funky with it sometimes.
3: I loved watching the gears turn.
1: I just knew whatever was about to come out of your mouth was going to insult me.
2: I know.
1: And she's not even coming to the parade with us.
2: I might.
1: No, Mike, commit.
3: This is such a like sibling thing. You guys are doing a very older brother, little sister thing.
1: She's being annoying.
2: I might come. I mean, at the very least, I'll wave at you. I'm right down the street.
3: So sibling of you. So sibling.
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1: Well, this is a new one for us.
2: Yes.
1: XYZ with Eric Zachary. We do this every Friday. It's called Drink and Think, right?
2: Yep. Mm-hmm.
1: And we send various members of the XYZ team to the bars.
2: That's right.
1: To put people to the test.
2: Yeah.
1: And give them like a couple pop culture trivia questions. Nothing too hard.
2: No, not
1: like,
2: at all.
1: Like, for example, like who voices Donkey
2: in
1: Shrek?
2: In Shrek, yes.
1: You know, and you'd be surprised how horribly people do with these answers. But this one's new because we didn't send anyone that's on the show.
2: Right, right.
1: We sent our producer, Aya, and Aya is technically a producer for us on our production side.
2: Yes.
1: So she's a photographer first and foremost.
2: We also brought an alum back to the show, Nick.
1: His name is Nick Wimp.
2: Yep.
1: And he was an intern for us many years ago at Mizzou University.
2: He used to do Drink and Think.
1: He like started it before it like came into its own.
2: Yeah.
1: And they teamed up and they decided to not only do Drink and Think for us, but also just impersonate us
2: in the worst way.
1: Jordan and Eric, a female woman and a female woman.
2: Yes.
1: And
2: you're doing great.
1: And a white guy to represent a white dude and a black dude.
2: Yeah,
1: you know? So we'll see how this goes. Drink and Think is coming up next. That's
0: gossip. People talking about. If it's being talked about, we're talking about it now. It's Entertainment E! News. Brought to you on K94.7 by Images by John Michael.
3: A number of singers are expected to participate in Monday's funeral for Clive Davis. They'll include some of the biggest names the music mogul helped to launch, including Bruce Springsteen, Alicia Keys, Barry Manilow, and Kenny G. David Clayton Thomas has died. The lead singer of the 60s band Blood, Sweat, and Tears wrote the group's signature song, Spinning Wheel, which hit number 2 on the Billboard Hot 100 in 1969. Clayton Thomas was 84. Donkey is going to get his due. Universal and DreamWorks are working on a new spinoff to the Shrek franchise.
4: Shrek and Donkey on another whirlwind adventure. Ain't no stopping us now. Woo! We're on the move.
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6: 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Eddie Murphy is returning to voice the signature character. The film is slated to be released June the 30th, 2028. I'm Mark Mayfield.
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24: Tonight, showers likely with some thunderstorms. Humid lows in the upper 60s. Saturday, showers and thunderstorms throughout the morning and afternoon. Humid with highs in the lower 80s. Then Saturday night, those showers will continue with the thunderstorms. Humid lows in the upper 60s.

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7: Tonight, showers likely with some thunderstorms. Humid lows in the upper 60s. Saturday, showers and thunderstorms throughout the morning and afternoon. Humid with highs in the lower 80s. Then Saturday night, those showers will continue with the thunderstorms. Humid lows in the upper 60s.

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9: Tonight, showers likely with some thunderstorms. Humid lows in the upper 60s. Saturday, showers and thunderstorms throughout the morning and afternoon. Humid with highs in the lower 80s. Then Saturday night, those showers will continue with the thunderstorms. Humid lows in the upper 60s.

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13: K94.7. Tonight, showers likely with some thunderstorms. Humid lows in the upper 60s. Saturday, showers and thunderstorms throughout the morning and afternoon. Humid with highs in the lower 80s. Then Saturday night, those showers will continue with the thunderstorms. Humid lows in the upper 60s.

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8: Tonight, showers likely with some thunderstorms. Humid lows in the upper 60s. Saturday, showers and thunderstorms throughout the morning and afternoon. Humid with highs in the lower 80s. Then Saturday night, those showers will continue with the thunderstorms. Humid lows in the upper 60s.

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Will your mouth still remember the taste of my love? 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
8: Tonight, showers likely with some thunderstorms. Humid lows in the upper 60s. Saturday, showers and thunderstorms throughout the morning and afternoon. Humid with highs in the lower 80s. Then Saturday night, those showers will continue with the thunderstorms. Humid lows in the upper 60s.

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6: Tonight, showers likely with some thunderstorms. Humid lows in the upper 60s. Saturday, showers and thunderstorms throughout the morning and afternoon. Humid with highs in the lower 80s. Then Saturday night, those showers will continue with the thunderstorms. Humid lows in the upper 60s.

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5: Tonight, showers likely with some thunderstorms. Humid lows in the upper 60s. Saturday, showers and thunderstorms throughout the morning and afternoon. Humid with highs in the lower 80s. Then Saturday night, those showers will continue with the thunderstorms. Humid lows in the upper 60s.

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12: Tonight, showers likely with some thunderstorms, humid lows in the upper 60s. Saturday, showers and thunderstorms throughout the morning and afternoon, humid with highs in the lower 80s. Then Saturday night, those showers will continue with the thunderstorms, humid lows in the upper 60s.

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10: K94.7 Tonight, showers likely with some thunderstorms. Humid lows in the upper 60s. Saturday, showers and thunderstorms throughout the morning and afternoon. Humid with highs in the lower 80s. Then Saturday night, those showers will continue with the thunderstorms. Humid lows in the upper 60s.

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1: Tonight, showers likely with some thunderstorms, humid lows in the upper 60s. Saturday, showers and thunderstorms throughout the morning and afternoon, humid with highs in the lower 80s. Then Saturday night, those showers will continue with the thunderstorms, humid lows in the upper 60s.

Heading to class, work, or just cruising down 23? We've got the hits to get you there. 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
13: Tonight, showers likely with some thunderstorms, humid lows in the upper 60s. Saturday, showers and thunderstorms throughout the morning and afternoon, humid with highs in the lower 80s. Then Saturday night, those showers will continue with the thunderstorms, humid lows in the upper 60s.

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9: Tonight, showers likely with some thunderstorms. Humid lows in the upper 60s. Saturday, showers and thunderstorms throughout the morning and afternoon. Humid with highs in the lower 80s. Then Saturday night, those showers will continue with the thunderstorms. Humid lows in the upper 60s.

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14: Today's showers likely with some thunderstorms, humid lows and lower 80s. Then tonight, showers with a chance of thunderstorms in the overnight, humid lows in the upper 60s. Then Sunday, mostly cloudy, chance of showers and hot with highs in the mid 80s.
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2: Today, showers likely with some thunderstorms, humid lows in lower 80s. Then tonight, showers with a chance of thunderstorms in the overnight, humid lows in the upper 60s. Then Sunday, mostly cloudy, chance of showers and hot with highs in the mid 80s.
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6: Today, showers likely with some thunderstorms, humid lows in lower 80s. Then tonight, showers with a chance of thunderstorms in the overnight, humid lows in the upper 60s. Then Sunday, mostly cloudy, chance of showers and hot with highs in the mid 80s.

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8: Today, showers likely with some thunderstorms, humid lows in lower 80s. Then tonight, showers with a chance of thunderstorms in the overnight, humid lows in the upper 60s. Then Sunday, mostly cloudy, chance of showers and hot with highs in the mid 80s.

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2: Let's go! With data centers, Lexington planners are proposing zoning laws to ban large computing hubs from agricultural and residential areas entirely. Meanwhile, in Bell County, hundreds of residents packed a Pineville courthouse demanding a moratorium to halt a $1 billion facility. Locals argue the corporate projects will severely drain drinking water supplies and shatter rural neighborhood peace. A win for environmental justice in Paris as crews finally leveled a toxic waste transfer station. The dump was placed in a predominantly black neighborhood in the 60s, subjecting generations to severe air pollution. After decades of pushback, residents secured grant funding to excavate the site and replace the park. Businesses in Casey County are hauling in water to survive as Liberty enters week two of a shortage emergency. A brutal drought has depleted Lake Liberty to dangerous levels to avoid total collapse. Officials are expediting an 8,000-foot pipeline to pump 300,000 gallons a day from the Green River to refill the local supply. Bowling Green is touting a major economic win following the fourth annual Duncan Hines Days. 14,000 visitors descended on Warren County earlier this month. Officials estimate the week-long festival and food vendors pumped $2 million into local businesses while introducing thousands of tourists to community attractions like the Aviation Heritage Park. And the city of Hyden has officially reopened Biggerstaff Park, featuring a new single track trail system. The 1 mile path was funded by a state tourism grant. It's reserved strictly for hikers and mountain bikers to promote wellness away from motorized vehicles. The mayor hopes the trail will attract visitors and spur the rural economy. I'm Travis Laird.
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Today, showers likely with some thunderstorms, humid lows in lower 80s. Then tonight, showers with a chance of thunderstorms in the overnight, humid lows in the upper 60s. Then Sunday, mostly cloudy, chance of showers and hot with highs in the mid 80s.

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6: Today, showers likely with some thunderstorms, humid lows in lower 80s. Then tonight, showers with a chance of thunderstorms in the overnight, humid lows in the upper 60s. Then Sunday, mostly cloudy, chance of showers and hot with highs in the mid 80s.

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4: K94.7 Today's showers likely with some thunderstorms, humid lows in lower 80s. Then tonight, showers with a chance of thunderstorms in the overnight, humid lows in the upper 60s. Then Sunday, mostly cloudy, chance of showers and hot with highs in the mid 80s.

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4: A massive corporate expansion could bring more manufacturing jobs to Kentucky. Travis Laird has the details.
5: State officials confirm Ford Motor Company is considering a $2 billion investment to expand its truck plant in Louisville. Governor Andy Beshear says the automaker is reviewing a strategic plan to develop 70 acres of recently purchased land next to the Chamberlain Lane facility. The proposal follows a separate $2 billion upgrade announced last August to prepare the plant for electric pickup production. I'm Travis Laird.
4: Heavy rain overnight is causing flooding concerns for much of Kentucky as storms roll through the area. A flood watch remains in effect statewide, with water already building in low-lying areas and along creeks. Some communities are reporting localized flooding issues, and forecasters say the ground is saturated, raising the risk for flash flooding today. Officials are urging drivers to watch for water-covered roads as more rain is expected through the weekend. And there is a bit of relief coming Monday for commuters along I-65 in Louisville. John Shannon has more.
6: Southbound I-65 from University Boulevard to the Watterson Expressway is expected to reopen to two lanes of traffic by 6 a.m. on Monday in advance of the morning commute. Reopening this section of southbound I-65 will reopen four ramps, both the on and off ramps at Crittenden Drive and the on ramps from Eastern Parkway and University Boulevard. Southbound I-65 between Jefferson Street to University Boulevard remains closed as construction continues. The full closure of I-65 that began June 1st has allowed contract crews to complete enough work at the Bradley Avenue Bridge over I-65 to reopen southbound lanes to traffic. Drivers are encouraged to continue to give themselves extra time to reach their destinations. It's also important to make sure that any family and friends visiting Louisville for the holiday are aware of the continuing closure and plan ahead. I'm John Shannon.
4: And I'm Scott Hooper.
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8: Today, showers likely with some thunderstorms, humid lows in lower 80s. Then tonight, showers with a chance of thunderstorms in the overnight, humid lows in the upper 60s. Then Sunday, mostly cloudy, chance of showers and hot with highs in the mid 80s.

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10: Today, showers likely with some thunderstorms, humid lows in lower 80s. Then tonight, showers with a chance of thunderstorms in the overnight, humid lows in the upper 60s. Then Sunday, mostly cloudy, chance of showers and hot with highs in the mid 80s.

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1: Today, showers likely with some thunderstorms, humid lows in lower 80s. Then tonight, showers with a chance of thunderstorms in the overnight, humid lows in the upper 60s. Then Sunday, mostly cloudy, chance of showers and hot with highs in the mid 80s.

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3: A massive corporate expansion could bring more manufacturing jobs to Kentucky. Travis Laird has the details.
4: State officials confirm Ford Motor Company is considering a $2 billion investment to expand its truck plant in Louisville. Governor Andy Beshear says the automaker is reviewing a strategic plan to develop 70 acres of recently purchased land next to the Chamberlain Lane facility. The proposal follows a separate $2 billion upgrade announced last August to prepare the plant for electric pickup production. I'm Travis Laird.
3: Heavy rain overnight is causing flooding concerns for much of Kentucky as storms roll through the area. A flood watch remains in effect statewide, with water already building in low-lying areas and along creeks. Some communities are reporting localized flooding issues, and forecasters say the ground is saturated, raising the risk for flash flooding today. Officials are urging drivers to watch for water-covered roads as more rain is expected through the weekend. And there is a bit of relief coming Monday for commuters along I-65 in Louisville. John Shannon has more.
5: Southbound I-65 from University Boulevard to the Watterson Expressway is expected to reopen to two lanes of traffic by 6 a.m. on Monday in advance of the morning commute. Reopening this section of southbound I-65 will reopen four ramps, both the on and off ramps at Crittenden Drive and the on ramps from Eastern Parkway and University Boulevard. Southbound I-65 between Jefferson Street to University Boulevard remains closed as construction continues. The full closure of I-65 that began June 1st has allowed contract crews to complete enough work at the Bradley Avenue Bridge over I-65 to reopen southbound lanes to traffic. Drivers are encouraged to continue to give themselves extra time to reach their destinations. It's also important to make sure that any family and friends visiting Louisville for the holiday are aware of the continuing closure and plan ahead. I'm John Shannon.
3: And I'm Scott Hooper.
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7: Today, showers likely with some thunderstorms, humid lows in lower 80s. Then tonight, showers with a chance of thunderstorms in the overnight, humid lows in the upper 60s. Then Sunday, mostly cloudy, chance of showers and hot with highs in the mid 80s.

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8: Today, showers likely with some thunderstorms, humid lows and lower 80s. Then tonight, showers with a chance of thunderstorms in the overnight, humid lows in the upper 60s. Then Sunday, mostly cloudy, chance of showers and hot with highs in the mid 80s.

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4: Today, showers likely with some thunderstorms, humid lows in lower 80s. Then tonight, showers with a chance of thunderstorms in the overnight, humid lows in the upper 60s. Then Sunday, mostly cloudy, chance of showers and hot with highs in the mid 80s.

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3: State lawmakers are slashing funding for vulnerable residents and leaving caregivers scrambling. Travis Laird has more.
4: Families of disabled Kentuckians are bracing for reduced care after the General Assembly underfunded Medicaid requests by nearly $700 million. The resulting 4% cut in reimbursement rates will force dozens of therapists and day centers to downsize critical programs starting in August. Advocates for the marginalized communities say they feel neglected by state leaders and fear the budget shortfall will erase years of progress in accessible care. I'm Travis Laird.
3: A new pipeline has been approved to help a Kentucky community facing a water emergency. State officials have signed off on a temporary line in Liberty that will pump water from the Green River into Lake Liberty, the city's main supply. The move comes as severe drought leaves the lake dangerously low, prompting a state of emergency and strict water restrictions. Officials say the pipeline is a short-term fix with plans for a permanent system to prevent future shortages. And business is booming in the fireworks industry ahead of America's 250th birthday. Paul Miles has more.
5: It's not quite as busy as COVID year when everybody was getting the government checks, but it's pretty busy.
6: Mike Kimseeb is owner of Wacky Willie's Fireworks in Shepherdsville, Kentucky.
5: A lot of people are coming in that don't normally light fireworks. And they want to do it this year because of that.
6: And they're buying the big pieces, he says.
5: A lot of artillery shells, because you can light them one at a time so they last a little longer. And a lot of zipper cakes, because they're high shot counts. And you can just light once and watch 250, 300, 400, 150 shots at a time.
6: Kimsey says sales started picking up back in May. I'm Paul Miles.
3: And I'm Scott Hooper.
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9: Today, showers likely with some thunderstorms, humid lows in lower 80s. Then tonight, showers with a chance of thunderstorms in the overnight, humid lows in the upper 60s. Then Sunday, mostly cloudy, chance of showers and hot with highs in the mid 80s.

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11: Today, showers likely with some thunderstorms, humid lows in lower 80s. Then tonight, showers with a chance of thunderstorms in the overnight, humid lows in the upper 60s. Then Sunday, mostly cloudy, chance of showers and hot with highs in the mid 80s.

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2: K94.7. Today, showers likely with some thunderstorms, humid lows in lower 80s. Then tonight, showers with a chance of thunderstorms in the overnight, humid lows in the upper 60s. Then Sunday, mostly cloudy, chance of showers and hot with

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3: State lawmakers are slashing funding for vulnerable residents and leaving caregivers scrambling. Travis Laird has more.
4: Families of disabled Kentuckians are bracing for reduced care after the General Assembly underfunded Medicaid requests by nearly $700 million. The resulting 4% cut in reimbursement rates will force dozens of therapists and day centers to downsize critical programs starting in August. Advocates for the marginalized communities say they feel neglected by state leaders and fear the budget shortfall will erase years of progress in accessible care. I'm Travis Laird.
3: A new pipeline has been approved to help a Kentucky community facing a water emergency. State officials have signed off on a temporary line in Liberty that will pump water from the Green River into Lake Liberty, the city's main supply. The move comes as severe drought leaves the lake dangerously low, prompting a state of emergency and strict water restrictions. Officials say the pipeline is a short-term fix with plans for a permanent system to prevent future shortages. And business is booming in the fireworks industry ahead of America's 250th birthday. Paul Miles has more.
5: It's not quite as busy as COVID year when everybody was getting the government checks, but it's pretty busy.
6: Mike Kimseeb is owner of Wacky Willie's Fireworks in Shepherdsville, Kentucky.
5: A lot of people are coming in that don't normally light fireworks. And they want to do it this year because of that.
6: And they're buying the big pieces, he says.
5: A lot of artillery shells, because you can light them one at a time so they last a little longer. And a lot of zipper cakes, because they're high shot counts. And you can just light once and watch 250, 300, 400, 150 shots at a time.
6: Kimsey says sales started picking up back in May. I'm Paul Miles.
3: And I'm Scott Hooper.
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11: Today, showers likely with some thunderstorms, humid lows in lower 80s. Then tonight, showers with a chance of thunderstorms in the overnight, humid lows in the upper 60s. Then Sunday, mostly cloudy, chance of showers and hot with highs in the mid 80s.

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1: Today, showers likely with some thunderstorms, humid lows in lower 80s. Then tonight, showers with a chance of thunderstorms in the overnight, humid lows in the upper 60s. Then Sunday, mostly cloudy, chance of showers and hot with highs in the mid 80s.
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4: Well, good afternoon from Hutch Chrysler Dodge Jeep Ram in Paintsville on a rainy Saturday. We ain't gonna lie to you. It's raining. We got some rain. We know. It's a good day for Doug's, and it's all because we got this Jeep promotion going on. So Doug's, Jeeps, rain, it's okay because you still can win some cash today here at Hutch Chrysler Dodge Jeep Ram in Paintsville. I'm Jamie Johnson. I got Jason Kendrick with me today. We are high and dry inside the palatial showroom of Hutch Chrysler Dodge Jeep Ram today. How are you?
5: I am doing good, Jamie. How are you doing?
4: We're doing great today. And you know what? I know it's raining, but you know what? It doesn't stop money. You still can win some cash today.
5: Yes, we have some serious deals going on. You can win cash buying a car. I mean, really, with the discounts we got, some of the interest rates we got, it's going to save you money and put more money back in your pocket at the end of every month.
4: Yeah, in all seriousness, if you have a Jeep with some serious miles on it, all right, we want you to bring it down. I mean, if it's a high mileage Jeep, bring it down today, because someone with the highest mileage, depending on what decade it is going to win some money today. And it has to, you have to drive it on the lot. You can't push it or pull it or drag it. You got to drive it onto the lot today.
5: That's right, Jamie. Just anybody's got a Jeep out there that's got some serious high mileage on it, bring it down here. We'll get your name. We'll look at the mileage. We'll do some looking on it, and then we'll write your name down. At the end of the day, somebody's going to win some serious money out of this.
4: Yeah, you don't have to stay. You can just come by, show us the odometer. We'll take down your name. We'll take down the mileage and the year of the model, okay? And we're talking Wranglers and CJs and you know, that kind of thing. Bring it by. We'll check it out. We'll get you registered, and at the end of the day, you can win some money.
5: That's right, and we also got some great interest rates going on right now. Got 0% financing on select Jeep Wranglers, Grand Cherokees, Jeep Gladiators, 2.9 on Ram trucks. But most importantly, like I said, just bring your Jeep down today. Let us look at it. At the end of the day, you might win some serious cash.
4: Yeah, your Jeep may have 100,000 miles. It may have 400,000 miles on it. Come by and show us, all right, enter to win $500 cash. While there's never been a better time to do this. So you know what? You may end up coming down, showing off your Jeep, winning the money, and you may end up saying, I think I'm in the market to buy a new Wrangler today.
5: Yeah, that's right. If you trade it in, we will still give you the cash. That, you know, if you trade in, that does not void your deal. We will still pay you for the highest miles vehicle.
4: That's all happening today here at Hutch Chrysler Dodge Jeep Ram in Paintsville. I know it's rainy, but get your Jeep out, bring it down. You could win some cash all the way until 3 o'clock. We're broadcasting live at Hutch Chrysler Dodge Jeep Ram in Paintsville.

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10: We are back at Hutch Chrysler Dodge Jeep Ram in Paintsville. Jamie Johnson with Bob Hutchinson here this afternoon. Bob, how are you today?
11: I'm awesome today. It's a beautiful day out there. Yes, we got a little bit of rain, but that rain will bring us the flowers and the veggies and everything else we need for the garden.
10: In all honesty, we need the rain for the drought and everything else. We need this. And Luke Bryan sang a song one time, "Rain is a good thing." He's not wrong.
11: That's exactly right. Hey, I wanted to mention a couple things we got going on today at Hutch Chrysler Dodge Jeep Ram. We want to give a shout-out since we are in our 250th anniversary of this great country of ours. We want to put a special out there for any active military or veterans of our military services. If they come in and buy a Jeep today, the iconic Jeep, we will throw into that deal tires for up to 100,000 miles for that individual as long as they own it up to 100,000 miles.
10: Active military members, you buy a Jeep, one of the classic iconic Jeep models out here, and because they're active military, they will get, or a veteran, they will get free tires up to 100,000 miles as needed?
11: Yes, sir, as needed. So that's what we got out there. That offer is going to take place starting today and will run through the first 10 individuals that come in. And that'll be the offer. We also got something going on today for a drawing for active military and veterans of our military service. They come in to Hutch Chrysler Dodge Jeep Ram and register today for a drawing that's going to be held July the 10th. Attendance not necessary, but everybody that registers between now and then, we're going to have two $500 drawings just to let them know we appreciate their time, effort, and service to this country of ours.
10: And that's not to mention all the high-mileage Jeeps we'd like to see today to win some money.
11: Exactly. We got a lot of things happening today, so I don't want to confuse the messages too much. But, yes, if you've got a Jeep and you think your Jeep is the oldest Jeep, bring it in, and we are going to have a $500 gift to the individual who brings in the highest mileage Jeep per decade. So if you've got a 1995 Jeep with 200,000 miles, bring it in, show it to us, tell us a story. We're going to register, and anybody comes in for a 1990s Jeep, you got the highest miles, you got the $500.
10: And that's going on until 3 o'clock today. So, again, if you own a Jeep Wrangler or an old CJ or something, bring it by. Let us see your high mileage. We'll write down your info. You don't have to stay. But if you end up having the highest mileage Jeep, you win the money. If you are active military or a veteran, come by and register, because it is our country's 250th birthday. You're going to be in the drawing for $500. That drawing is on July 10th. And then, of course, if you buy and you're active military or a veteran, you get some free tires for a while. I mean, there is so many ways to win. So many great things happening here today at Hutch Chrysler Dodge Jeep Ram. People need to come out and see this.
11: That's exactly right. And we're saluting Jeep all through the month of July and through the rest of the year for the 250th anniversary. Jeeps were one of our saving graces during the Second War, 1941. Here we are in 2026, 85 years. Hats off to the Jeep. Hats off to the military. Hats off to everybody that's made this country what it is today and what it will continue to be.
10: We got more on the way right here, broadcasting live from Hutch Chrysler Dodge Jeep Ram in Paintsville.
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8: Today, showers likely with some thunderstorms, humid lows in lower 80s. Then tonight, showers with a chance of thunderstorms in the overnight, humid lows in the upper 60s. Then Sunday, mostly cloudy, chance of showers and hot with highs in the mid 80s.
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10: We are back at Hutch Chrysler Dodge Jeep Ram in Paintsville on this Saturday afternoon. I'm Jamie Johnson back with you. Bob, be back here in just a second. We're a little bit busy right now. Also, Jason's got some customers he's also working with, and we can work with you as well when you come by today here at Hutch Chrysler Dodge Jeep Ram in Paintsville. 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You got one of those high mileage Jeeps. We want to see you. You know, last time we did this, 2 weeks ago, we asked for high mileage Ram trucks. Come by, you want some cash. Well, now we're asking for high mileage Jeep Wranglers. So if you got, say, high mileage Wrangler or a Sahara, CJ, well, bring those by. We'll take a picture of the odometer and see if you can win $500 today. And that's until 3 o'clock this afternoon, exclusively here at Hutch Chrysler Dodge Jeep Ram in Paintsville. 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
10: Now, also, we talked about military and celebrating America's 250th. But also, you have a deal for first responders.
11: 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It's just our way of saying thank you. Nurses, doctors, EMTs, paramedics, firefighters, police officers, sheriff deputies, anybody. We're so grateful to be in this community and so grateful to be in America and to be in the Commonwealth and East Kentucky.
10: So come by and check that out, too, especially if you are part of that front line of healthcare workers, first responders. It's a great opportunity to buy here today at Hutch Chrysler, Dodge Jeep Ram in Painesville. We're broadcasting live. More coming up from Hutch Chrysler, Dodge Jeep Ram.

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3: A massive corporate expansion could bring more manufacturing jobs to Kentucky. Travis Laird has the details.
4: State officials confirm Ford Motor Company is considering a $2 billion investment to expand its truck plant in Louisville. Governor Andy Beshear says the automaker is reviewing a strategic plan to develop 70 acres of recently purchased land next to the Chamberlain Lane facility. The proposal follows a separate $2 billion upgrade announced last August to prepare the plant for electric pickup production. I'm Travis Laird.
3: Heavy rain overnight is causing flooding concerns for much of Kentucky as storms roll through the area. A flood watch remains in effect statewide with water already building in low-lying areas and along creeks. Some communities are reporting localized flooding issues and forecasters say the ground is saturated, raising the risk for flash flooding today. Officials are urging drivers to watch for water-covered roads as more rain is expected through the weekend. And there is a bit of relief coming Monday for commuters along I-65 in Louisville. John Shannon has more.
5: Southbound I-65 from University Boulevard to the Watterson Expressway is expected to reopen to two lanes of traffic by 6 a.m. on Monday in advance of the morning commute. Reopening this section of southbound I-65 will reopen four ramps, both the on and off ramps at Crittenden Drive and the on ramps from Eastern Parkway and University Boulevard. Southbound I-65 between Jefferson Street to University Boulevard remains closed as construction continues. The full closure of I-65 that began June 1st has allowed contract crews to complete enough work at the Bradley Avenue Bridge over I-65 to reopen southbound lanes to traffic. Drivers are encouraged to continue to give themselves extra time to reach their destinations. It's also important to make sure that any family and friends visiting Louisville for the holiday are aware of the continuing closure and plan ahead. I'm John Shannon.
3: And I'm Scott Hooper.
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10: Today, showers likely with some thunderstorms, humid lows in lower 80s. Then tonight, showers with a chance of thunderstorms in the overnight, humid lows in the upper 60s. Then Sunday, mostly cloudy, chance of showers and hot with highs in the mid 80s.
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12: Back here at Dutch Chrysler Dodge Jeep Ram, where we got folks coming in with some older Jeeps. I got a gentleman right here with a black Wrangler just pulled out. Now, what's your name?
13: Scott Bowen.
12: Scott, where are you from?
13: Hager Hill.
12: Hager Hill, how many miles do you have on that beater?
13: 170,360.
12: I said beater, but it really looks really good. It's held up very well.
13: Yeah. Yeah, we've had a lot of custom stuff done to it, and we like the looks of it.
12: You like riding it around? Got the right top?
13: Yeah, it's soft top and two doors, ones I like.
12: Well, you need a duck since you're a Jeep owner. So grab one of these rubber ducks here. That's yours. And you are in the running to win some cash today. $500. What are you going to do with that money?
13: Like I said, probably spend it on her.
12: That'd be your wife?
13: Yeah.
12: And vacation is what she was talking about?
13: Yeah.
12: Where are you going to go on vacation?
13: North Carolina, Nags Head Beach.
12: Love Outer Banks. That's a great place.
13: And then about a month later, we're going to go Jeep Invasion and Pigeon Forge.
12: There you go. All right. Well, good luck, okay? Right. Thank you, Scott. All right. Now, we had another gentleman walking in. He's got a high mileage Jeep. He's got a green. This one is older. Now, who are we talking to? What's your name?
14: My name is Levi Gauls.
12: Levi, where are you from?
14: Lawrence County near Fallsburg area.
12: All right. Lawrence County around Fallsburg. And how old is your Jeep?
14: It's a 1973 model.
12: Ooh, how many miles?
14: It's rolled over twice, so well into 200,000.
12: Well over 200,000. Rolled over twice. Holy smokes. You're going to win some cash today.
14: I hope so.
12: You might. Good luck, okay?
14: Appreciate it.
12: All right. That's how simple it is to come by and win some money today until 3 o'clock this afternoon. So be sure you are, if you own one of these high-mileage Jeeps, roll in here and get registered, and maybe you'll win if you have the highest mileage Jeep. And if his is rolled over twice, over 200,000, two, four, six. Bob, that's a lot of miles.
15: A lot of miles, I'm telling you, but that's what Jeep is all about.
12: Yes.
15: A lot of miles, 85th anniversary, rocking and rolling, iconic. You can't say enough about the Jeep. It helped make America what it is today. Wanted to mention one other thing. We're saluting military, active veterans. 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If you like the Compass, it's at 1.9 APR for qualified buyers. 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
12: Awesome. All right. And don't forget, it is the Forged in Freedom Summer of Jeep event going on here at Hutch Chrysler Dodge Jeep Ram of Paintsville. And both of these folks who have come in today, he's got a 70s decade Jeep, so he wins. He's got the 70s decade. He may have it won. We'll see. And then the 2000s Jeep decade. So if you got one, what decade it is, come by, get it registered. If you got high mileage on that thing, you could win some cash. Before 3 o'clock today, we're broadcasting live at Hutch Chrysler Dodge Jeep Ram in Paintsville.

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6: Today, showers likely with some thunderstorms, humid lows in lower 80s. Then tonight, showers with a chance of thunderstorms in the overnight, humid lows in the upper 60s. Then Sunday, mostly cloudy, chance of showers and hot with highs in the mid 80s.
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7: We are back, hour number two from Hutch Chrysler Dodge Jeep Ram in Paintsville. We're broadcasting until 3 o'clock this afternoon. We have some great deals that go on even after we are done. But now the winning ends at three. So be sure you come by with your high mileage Jeep. I'm Jamie Johnson. I got Bob Hutchison with me. And Bob, just in the last 15 minutes, we've had three folks roll in here with their high-mileage Jeeps getting registered to win $500 cash, depending on what decade they're in. And the one gentleman, Levi, had a Jeep from the 70s in here.
8: A 1973 Jeep, V8 in it, and over 200,000 miles, and still running. He drives it two or three times a week to this day. So he's got the oldest with the most miles so far.
7: Far so good, looking really good for him in his category. And we want to see you come by with your high-mileage Jeep today here at Hutch Chrysler Dodge Jeep Ram in Paintsville. Now, also today, if you're in the market to buy, it is a buyer's market because we have 0% for qualified buyers on selected Jeep Wranglers, Gladiators, Grand Cherokees, and if you buy Compass, it's only 1.9% APR for qualified buyers. And that goes on even after 3 o'clock today. So if you're in the market for that, we'd like to see you come by today and check it out. The rain actually has let go for a little bit, so we actually have some dry weather for the moment. But it's a great time to come and try out a Wrangler, a Jeep Grand Cherokee, a Gladiator, a Ram. And you know what? Try it out in the rain. See how it goes out there in different conditions.
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6: Well, we got some breaking news, and I got Gunner here with me to tell you more about it. And the breaking news, Gunner, here at Hutch Chrysler Dodge Jeep Ram in Paintsville, you may have noticed it's not raining, and you know why?
7: It's because I'm on the radio right now.
6: It's because Mr. Sunshine is on the mic. Now, also, the radar, just had a peek at that. It's not here. Like we're kind of got a break from this for a while. So next 2 or 3 hours, we got a break in the rain. That's great.
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7: 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I also have a 23 Audi Q5 4.5 S-Line Premium. It was $33,998. 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
6: 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Now, we're giving away $500 for the highest-mileage Jeep of every decade, 70s, 80s, 90s, 2000s, 2010s, 2020s. We've had some folks come in for some of those decades, but not all the decades. I'll tell you what, if you got a 90s Jeep out there, you can come by and register. You may win that code hard cash between now and 3 o'clock.
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6: Losing our minds today. Hutch Chrysler, Dodge Jeep Ram in Paintsville. We got another man here, another gentleman, and you had a high mileage Jeep. What's your name?
8: John Dawson.
6: John, where are you from?
8: Hager Hill.
6: Hager Hill. Hey, what kind of Jeep do you have?
8: 2005 Jeep Limited.
6: And how many miles?
8: 200,000 and 5,000 exactly.
6: Oh, boy. I think he's trumped Scott that came in earlier today. So you're on the top of the leaderboard for that 2000s decade.
8: Nice. Hope I get it. I need some money.
6: Between now and 3 o'clock, if nobody else has one higher than that, you may win that money. Go ahead and get yourself registered up. Congratulations. That's how easy it is. Come by, register with some cash today. Come and see us. Hutch Chrysler, Dodge Jeep Ram in Paintsville.
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11: Today, showers likely with some thunderstorms, humid lows in lower 80s. Then tonight, showers with a chance of thunderstorms in the overnight, humid lows in the upper 60s. Then Sunday, mostly cloudy, chance of showers and hot with highs in the mid 80s.
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14: Here at Hutch Chrysler Dodge Jeep Ram in Paintsville, Kentucky, we just had some folks come by looking to register, and we got... We're going to look at this smart. Let's see. Now, the last three folks. Who were the last three that just came in?
15: Alex Spencer, Tim Van Over, and Connie Crum.
14: All right. Connie Crum, a 2020. Tim Van Over, a 2003. And then Alex Spencer, a 1997. That's the only 90s Jeep over 249,000 miles. Listen, if you got a 90s Jeep out there and you think you got 250,000 miles on that, you might be able to roll in here and win $500. If not, Alex Spencer wins that from the 90s category.
15: Yes, he does.
14: Yeah, it's radio. You got to yes me. Jason, she don't know how this works.
16: She's not experienced that like me and you are.
14: You know. I didn't tell her I was going to do this on the radio because if I didn't, she would have ran and hide.
16: Well, she tried to, and I grabbed them, both of them. I wouldn't let either one of them leave. Yeah. So now Connie Crum is also here buying a vehicle. She's not trading her vehicle in. She doesn't have to, but she's here buying her another one.
14: Oh.
16: So she is actually the first 2020 model in the running so far. So I don't know what her mileage is. Yeah, I think it's 40-some thousand, so... If you're in 2020 out there, come by here and let's look at it. If not, Connie might take the money all by herself.
14: There you go. So listen, if you got a high mileage Jeep, you could win some money between now and 3 o'clock. You got to get in here and get registered to win that cash. But also, like you said, maybe buy something new today.
16: Exactly. Tens, thousands of dollars. I mean, I'm sure of something that's got $10,000 off of it. Grand Cherokee. We got a Grand Cherokee out here for $35,000, guys. Brand new. $35,000 Grand Cherokee Laredo. Beautiful white in color. We got Jeeps, we got Gladiators, we got Compasses, we got Ram trucks, we got hot dogs, we got coupons, we got anything you want to stop.
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16: 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I mean, you can't beat it. We're having a good time here. The rain stopped for, I'm an amateur meteorologist.
14: But you know Jim Caldwell.
16: I know Jim Caldwell really, really well. And I would say we're clear to about 2 o'clock, maybe the end of the broadcast.
14: Yeah.
16: So get in here before then. Definitely get here before 3 o'clock. Because we're done. 3 o'clock, it's over with.
14: Yeah, get here before 3 to get in on all this great stuff. Now, the incentives and the percentages and things on the sales, that's going on through the end of the month. But if you want to win some cash, you got to get here at 3 o'clock today. So come by and see us. Hutch Chrysler Dodge Jeep Ram here in Paintsville. You'll win some money when you come by today. If you get registered, you could be a big winner today. And, of course, if you're a first responder, you're going to save some money, get some free oil changes. If you're a member of the military and you come by and buy today, you could get, I believe, some free tires up to 100,000 miles. That's a fabulous savings on that. That's from a veteran or a active military. So come by and check that out, too. We got so much going on. Come by and see us today. We're broadcasting from Hutch Chrysler Dodge Jeep Ram in Paintsville.

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3: Kentucky state lawmakers are slashing funding for vulnerable residents and leaving caregivers scrambling.
4: Families of disabled Kentuckians are bracing for reduced care after the General Assembly underfunded Medicaid requests by nearly $700 million. The resulting 4% cut in reimbursement rates will force dozens of therapists and day centers to downsize critical programs starting in August. Advocates for the marginalized communities say they feel neglected by state leaders and fear the budget shortfall will erase years of progress in accessible care. I'm Travis Laird.
3: Meantime, a bit of relief is coming on Monday for drivers dealing with the shutdown of I-65. John Shannon has the story.
5: Southbound I-65 from University Boulevard to the Watterson Expressway is expected to reopen to two lanes of traffic by 6 a.m. on Monday in advance of the morning commute. Reopening this section of southbound I-65 will reopen four ramps, both the on and off ramps at Crittenden Drive and the on ramps from Eastern Parkway and University Boulevard. Southbound I-65 between Jefferson Street to University Boulevard remains closed as construction continues. The full closure of I-65 that began June 1st has allowed contract crews to complete enough work at the Bradley Avenue Bridge over I-65 to reopen southbound lanes to traffic. Drivers are encouraged to continue to give themselves extra time to reach their destinations. It's also important to make sure that any family and friends visiting Louisville for the holiday are aware of the continuing closure and plan ahead. I'm John Shannon.
3: And in other news, the city of Lexington is launching a new program to help low-income seniors make their homes safer. The home modification program will pay for improvements like wheelchair ramps, handrails, and non-slipping flooring to help older adults age in place. To qualify, applicants must be at least 62 years old, live in Fayette County, and meet income guidelines. Bluegrass Care Navigators will evaluate homes and coordinate the upgrades. I'm Brady Hopkins.
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10: Today, showers likely with some thunderstorms, humid lows in lower 80s. Then tonight, showers with a chance of thunderstorms in the overnight, humid lows in the upper 60s. Then Sunday, mostly cloudy, chance of showers and hot with highs in the mid 80s.
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12: Back live at Hutch Chrysler Dodge Jeep Ram in Paintsville on this rainy Saturday. But guess what? The rain has subsided here where I am, breaking the rain until probably later on this evening. So now it's a good time to crawl out, check out some great deals today here at Hutch. And a lot of excitement today, too. We've had a lot of folks come by and still got them coming by right now. I got a red Jeep just pulled in. We haven't even talked to them yet. They just pulled in with their old Jeep, high mileage, win some cash. Yes. What decade is your Jeep? We've had a 70s Jeep, 90s, 80s. We've had every decade now, 2000s, 2010s, and we've had one 2020 come by. But if you have a Jeep in those decades and you think your mileage is pretty high, come by and check it out. Let us look at the odometer, and you may win some cash today until 3 o'clock. 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
5: Today's showers likely with some thunderstorms, humid lows in lower 80s. Then tonight, showers with a chance of thunderstorms in the overnight, humid lows in the upper 60s. Then Sunday, mostly cloudy, chance of showers and hot with highs in the mid 80s.

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9: And we've been talking about high-mileage vehicles today, and you may say, why are y'all doing that anyway? Why are y'all getting all that money anyway, you know? It's like this. It's to show you how long-lasting these vehicles are. We did this the other day with the Ram trucks. We're back here 2 weeks later doing it today with Jeep products, and it just shows you the longevity on the highway when you make the investment. And now you buy a new one today, you get that investment, that lifetime warranty to boot.
10: That's right. And, you know, we had one in here that's 73. That's the year I was born. I mean, that's 53 years old.
9: Yeah.
10: And it had over 200,000 miles on it, so that Jeep is still going. We had 2005 coming here just now that had 200-some thousand miles on it. So it does show you how long these vehicles last. They are great, great products. I always buy them, of course, and I've bought them even before I started selling cars.
9: Yeah, that's the thing. Jason actually drives the product that he is selling. So when he's telling you about a Jeep Wrangler, he's the proud owner of one.
10: That's right, because I love them, and I've always had one. I always had a Grand Cherokee. My wife's got a Dodge Durango right now because she wanted something different, and so happy wife, happy life. Yeah. And she really does love a Durango, and they are really good vehicles, too.
9: We have those here. We have Durangos. We haven't talked about Durangos today. We have Compass. We have the Gladiators. We have the Ram trucks. We've got the Grand Cherokee, which may be the most popular. Grand Cherokee L and the Wagoneers, and you name it, it's all here.
10: I don't know if anybody's touched on these or not also, but we also had the new Cherokees in. The new Cherokees, they came out with them new for 26. They are a hybrid, but don't let that scare you. They're rechargeable. They do not charge, have to be plugged in. They're a true hybrid. They regen their cells, and they get 39 miles per gallon. And, guys, we drove these things. We sold several of them. Never had a bit of trouble out of them. They are great vehicles. And you can't beat 39 miles per gallon on gas mileage. You just can't beat it.
9: Right, and I'm looking right out the window at $3.59 a gallon for gas here in Painesville, and we all know it was $4.59 about a month ago. You never know in today's economy where it might be going in today's world and that kind of thing. You want that low mileage option.
10: That's right. And they're also, they're four-wheel drive. They're really inexpensive vehicles. They sit up high off the ground still, got a real cool look to them. They look like, if you've seen the new Grand Cherokees, and I'm sure everybody's seen them, they look like a baby version of them. But they're just a little bit smaller, but they still got tons of headroom, tons of storage room, tons of leg room and everything.
9: You know, we could talk about the pricing and we could talk about the incentives, and we've done that today, and the warranty. But sometimes it just comes down to, do I look good behind that wheel? Do I like the way this thing looks on me? I mean, it really comes down to that.
10: That's right. Does it look good in your driveway? That's what I always like to ask. I mean, do you think this will look good sitting in your driveway? That's the best question to ask.
9: We're all a little vanity here, okay? Let's just be honest. Be honest with yourself, okay? You might say to yourself, doll, I got to have that gas-saving car. I got to have, it don't matter what color it is. It don't matter what this is. It don't matter. And then you start, and then they come in and they're like, well, does it have heated seats? Yeah. Or does it have the heated steering wheel? Because, I really can't live without the heated steering wheel. And I, personally, I can't. Once you have stuff like that, you can't get away from it. But we got those options for all those things here at Hutch.
10: Yeah, it seems like right now the most popular vehicles are the Grand Cherokee L's, the third rows. I had a customer just now, she wanted to use something used. That's when we sold this a minute ago. Had to have seven passengers. Had to be able to seat seven passengers. But she didn't want new. She wanted pre-owned. Looked around, found her exactly what she wanted, got her an exact payment she wanted with an extended warranty and with a powertrain warranty. So she just left happy as she could be.
9: Come by and see us. We're broadcasting live. Oh, breaking news. What do you got? What do you got?
10: In case I do not get to speak anymore before this is over with, because I'm kind of busy today. Guys, if you have a business, call Jamie Johnson. I am telling you, he is a marketing guru. I don't say this every single time. If you have a business, call him. Let him come out and do this. He will hook you up, and you will definitely see results.
9: I appreciate that, Jason, and we appreciate you listening. We got more coming up from the Forged in Freedom Summer of Jeep event here at Hutch Chrysler Dodge Jeep Ram in Painesville.
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1: That's Chrysler Dodge Jeep Ram in Paintsville is where we are today, and we've had a fantastic afternoon. You still have 20 minutes to come by and get your Jeep registered to win the cash if you have a high mileage Jeep. And you can get here in 20 minutes, get it registered. We've had a lot of folks do that already today. And somebody can win some money. We got multiple money winners coming up in a little bit. And they'll announce that on their Facebook page. So hang on tight for that. We've had a great day, Bob, so far on this Saturday.
2: I tell you what, it's been phenomenal. We've had a great turnout. The people that have come in with their Jeeps by the decades with the high miles. I've seen some really old Jeeps, old quality Jeeps. And very impressive. Enjoyed it.
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2: That's exactly right. It's a very iconic 85th anniversary. Been around, saved us in the Second War, been used in every war thereafter. But right now, I want to call out all the heroes and get them down here, because we have a special opportunity for all the heroes that are out there, and I'm referring to active military, veterans, healthcare professionals, nurses, doctors, EMTs, paramedics, firefighters, police officers, and sheriff deputies. 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
2: Yeah, I tell you what, the Ram trucks are phenomenal. 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It's a real American vehicle. It's a legacy as well. Got a lot of history there. But the Ram trucks are really, really nice. So come on down. Calling all heroes. Special interest rates for those qualified buyers. And you got that old Jeep sitting around. Like Jamie said, you got 30 minutes to get in here and win some easy money.
1: And somebody else just walked in with that. So we'll walk over here and see who we're talking to. To get registered to try to win some cash before 3 o'clock this afternoon. He's got a Jeep Cherokee that's different. Well, it's mostly red.
3: Patina.
1: What's your name?
3: Ben Meek.
1: Where are you from?
3: Well, here. Johnson.
1: Here in Johnson County. How many miles has yours got?
3: Oh, that's what we're going to go
1: look. Let's go look and see. How many miles does this thing got? We'll walk out here and check it out.
3: It named itself. Hero, see?
1: Yeah, because of the C and the K and the EE all kind of faded off. It says Hero on the side instead of Cherokee. Heroes drive Cherokees. Now you know. Now you know. Here at Dutch Chrysler Dodge Jeep Ram in Paintsville. And the mileage on this bad boy, 271,815 miles. That's a lot of miles. And this gentleman may win some cash before 3 o'clock. We'll come back one more time here live at Hutch Chrysler Dodge Jeep Ram in Paintsville.
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11: Today, showers likely with some thunderstorms, humid lows in lower 80s. Then tonight, showers with a chance of thunderstorms in the overnight, humid lows in the upper 60s. Then Sunday, mostly cloudy, chance of showers and hot with highs in the mid 80s.
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13: 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All that happening today here at Hutch Chrysler, Dodge Jeep Ram in Paintsville. And that goes on through the end of this month, those incentives. So check that out. But also some other quick deals before we go.
14: Guys, we got a few things that do end today. So I'm going to go over them right quick here. We got the Heroes Drive Home Reward. We're proud to honor the people who serve our communities every day. First responders, healthcare workers, EMTs, nurses, firefighters, police officers, sheriff's deputies, all of them. We're proud to honor them today, guys. And if you come in today, we will receive 3 free oil changes as a way of showing you our appreciation for what you do if you buy a vehicle.
1: Very good, very good. And also for our active and veterans and military.
14: Also, the first 10 active or veterans of military who buy a Jeep product will receive free tires as needed due to normal wear and tear up to 100,000 miles for that Jeep.
1: You can't beat that. That's going on till the close of business today. And you guys close at?
14: We close at 6 or until the last person leaves. I was here till 9 o'clock tonight.
1: All right, so there you go. They work for you, so come by and see them today. And we appreciate all those who come by to register their high-mileage Jeeps. You know what? A lot of folks for a rainy Saturday afternoon. I am quite surprised and pleasantly surprised in my 30 years of broadcasting. Glad to see so many people come out and register, win that money, rain or shine today. The rain did not matter. And we'll have the winners' names posted on the Hutch Chrysler Dodge Jeep Ram social media platforms later on this afternoon. And that ends in just a few moments. So be sure, if you haven't taken advantage of it, it might be a little too late for you to get here. But anyway, for those who have, somebody's going to win some cash today.
14: That's right. I can't wait to see who wins. So I guess we'll get everything together here and we'll find out in probably a couple minutes. We'll know who the winners are.
1: Well, that's going to do it for us and our time today here on Hutch Chrysler Dodge Jeep Ram's radio network. For everyone here at Hutch Chrysler Dodge Jeep Ram, I'm Jamie Johnson. Have a pleasant afternoon broadcasting live from Hutch Chrysler Dodge Jeep Ram in Paintsville.
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6: Today, showers likely with some thunderstorms, humid lows in lower 80s. Then tonight, showers with a chance of thunderstorms in the overnight, humid lows in the upper 60s. Then Sunday, mostly cloudy, chance of showers and hot with highs in the mid 80s.

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3: Today, showers likely with some thunderstorms, humid lows in lower 80s. Then tonight, showers with a chance of thunderstorms in the overnight, humid lows in the upper 60s. Then Sunday, mostly cloudy, chance of showers and hot with highs in the mid 80s.

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8: Today's showers likely with some thunderstorms, humid lows in lower 80s. Then tonight, showers with a chance of thunderstorms in the overnight, humid lows in the upper 60s. Then Sunday, mostly cloudy, chance of showers and hot with highs in the mid 80s.

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8: Today's showers likely with some thunderstorms, humid lows in lower 80s. Then

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7: Today's showers likely with some thunderstorms, humid lows in lower 80s. Then tonight, showers with a chance of thunderstorms in the overnight, humid lows in the upper 60s. Then Sunday, mostly cloudy, chance of showers and hot with highs in the mid 80s.

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7: Today's showers likely with some thunderstorms, humid lows in lower 80s. Then tonight, showers with a chance of thunderstorms in the overnight, humid lows in the upper 60s. Then Sunday, mostly cloudy, chance of showers and hot with highs in the mid 80s.

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3: Governor Andy Beshear has declared a state of emergency because of severe weather and widespread flooding that's impacting most of Kentucky, with up to 7 inches of rain expected in some areas as the dangerous weather continues through 11 o'clock tonight. And because of dangerous road conditions and limited visibility, Governor Beshear urging drivers to stay off roadways after it gets dark. 5 counties have declared a local state of emergency: Bullitt, Madison, Meade, Mercer, and Spencer. The governor says teams have already had to conduct multiple water rescues from vehicles and homes across the state. He says they've already received reports of fatalities that they are working to confirm. The governor says Kentucky Emergency Management, Kentucky State Police, and water rescue teams are continuing to respond to emergency requests, including water rescues from vehicles and homes and a community-wide evacuation in Bullitt County. State lawmakers are slashing funding for vulnerable residents and leaving caregivers scrambling.
4: Families of disabled Kentuckians are bracing for reduced care after the General Assembly underfunded Medicaid requests by nearly $700 million. The resulting 4% cut in reimbursement rates will force dozens of therapists and day centers to downsize critical programs starting in August. Advocates for the marginalized communities say they feel neglected by state leaders and fear the budget shortfall will erase years of progress in accessible care. I'm Travis Laird.
3: The Kentucky Castle hosting its 7th annual Lavender Festival this weekend. Event runs through tomorrow at the Castle property, which is just off Highway 60 near Versailles. I'm Matt Reese.
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8: Showers and storms expected tonight. Lows around 67. Sunday, mostly cloudy skies. Still a chance of showers and storms. Highs around 84. Sunny and hot on Monday. Highs around 90.

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4: Showers and storms expected tonight. Lows around 67. Sunday, mostly cloudy skies. Still a chance of showers and storms. Highs around 84. Sunny and hot on Monday. Highs around 90.

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10: Showers and storms expected tonight. Lows around 67. Sunday, mostly cloudy skies. Still a chance of showers and storms. Highs around 84. Sunny and hot on Monday. Highs around 90.

Heading to class, work, or just cruising down 23? We've got the hits to get you there. East Kentucky's hit music, K94.7.

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From Ajo, Arizona, to Paintsville, Kentucky, to California, and everywhere in between, this is the Interactive Party. I'm Scott Evanson. Welcome to the party, upstate New York. The star in the top of Oak Mountain, Johnstown, Gloversville, and Speculator, New York. Let's have a good time tonight. You can check in right now, toll-free, 855-444-8323. 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
7: Showers and storms expected tonight. Lows around 67. Sunday, mostly cloudy skies. Still a chance of showers and storms. Highs around 84. Sunny and hot on Monday. Highs around 90.

0: It's the Interactive Party. I'm Scott Evans, 855-444-8323. Amazon Prime Days were earlier this week. What is like a major purchase you've made either on Amazon or elsewhere, kind of on a whim, like you went there for one small thing and you ended up with something big? Christina, what happened with you?
1: Me and my husband went to get some dog food for our dog, and we came home with a $500 puppy.
0: But he was cute though, right?

0: 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I'm Scott Evans, 855-444-8323. Julie, what is something that you bought on a whim?
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0: 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I'm Scott Evans, 855-444-8323. Tonight's interactive topic. What is something that you went in and bought on a whim?
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